0: terribly far from it. 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

Daryl Singletary on the original Country Gold. Rowdy with you, and it's Waylon Jennings, Three Times an Hour, and in just a few, another track from that million-selling album, Wanted the Outlaws, which, if you did not know, was actually considered kind of a throwaway project, mostly assembled from unused live recordings and a handful of throwaway songs from some B and C list acts on the RCA label. But what they did not know is that America had developed a hunger for something different than the sappy pop and slop they were being force-fed on the radio.

0: change. They got it too with this album, which really lit the fuse on outlaw country music. And it was a mistake, RCA happily admitted and sheepishly apologized for all the way to the bank.
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0: Riding Over Me is the official title of that song, but you would be hard-pressed to find those lyrics in the actual tune. We know it, and we love it as There Ain't No Getting Over Me. The original Country Gold with Rowdy Yates, Ronnie Millsap, and what's your name?
1: My name is Tammy Buffington. I'm calling from Millinocket, Maine. I want to hear How Do You Like Me Now?

0: 877-6939. John Conley and Miss Emily's picture on the original Country Gold. Rowdy with you, and in the middle of next month, people from all over America will descend upon Alpena for the Michigan Brown Trout Festival. And it really is a big thing there. I told you about a handful of things that we have planned for our trip, and something new on that Saturday, July the 18th, will be something just for those who are 20 and younger. A special meet and greet opportunity for anybody that's not allowed into the main event due to age restrictions. Now, I, for one, am really looking forward to hanging out with this new generation of rowdy fans because they are lovers of our kind of country music, and it sounds to me like they've all been raised right. That, too, underneath the big tent around noon.
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0: about 2 weeks away, and it was just confirmed a week or so ago that George Strait would be in attendance, and you bet he's going to perform the original Country Gold with Rowdy Yates. What's going on?
1: Hey, man, I'm sitting in the driveway. Man, I would love to hear Cowboy Rides Away.
0: From George Strait, I'll do it.
1: All right, man. Hey, you have a great night. I'm

0: 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Instant winner.
1: Hi there. What's your name?
2: My name is Terry Pagels.
1: Congratulations to you. Yes. You are caller number 10, and that means you are a winner.
2: Oh, yay!
1: Did somebody tell me it's your anniversary this weekend, too?
2: Yes, last weekend it was. 40 years.
1: Fantastic. Well, let me tell you what you have won, and you can share these with your husband or not. Going to pick you up with a brand new 2026 new look Rowdy guitar pick. We've got our fourth generation car or cooler decal, and I'm also going to pass along a full color autograph.
2: Oh, that's awesome. I can't wait to see you in July when you come for the brown trout.
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0: place on the turnpike between Tulsa and Muskogee. 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
1: 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All right.

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0: that love is big. Make no mistake, bigger than the Beatles. Joe Diffie on the original Country Gold. Rowdy with you and more music from Waylon Jennings on the way in just a few. And the song we will play really cemented Ed Bruce as a go-to songwriter. And it didn't hurt his singing career either. Ed recorded the song we will play first, and Chris Ledoux took a turn with it next. Even Waylon Jennings recorded a version of it, but none of them could seem to find the spark. That is when Waylon called his pal Willie to put an ear on it, and Willie Nelson was the missing ingredient to another collaboration that went all the way to number one.
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0: is here, and I would imagine a lot of you are traveling to and fro. 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
0: Yes, I can play that for you for sure. What's your name?

0: She's a miracle. To me, Exile from the original Country Gold with Rowdy Yates. And one final track from Waylon on the way. It is a lost classic and a forgotten favorite of mine for sure. But I promise you all know the words and you'll be singing along by the time the first chorus hits your stereo speakers. Next weekend, I know my friend Lisa will be happy. I bet you will be too. Conway Twitty will step into the spotlight. You know, Hello Darlin' went number one on Rowdy's radar back in 1970, and it would light the fuse on a career that only careened off course with his untimely death. Will it be a supersized 15-song salute? That remains the big question, but I think you know the answer.
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0: most awarded duo in the history of the Academy of Country Music, and I'm okay with that. Bet you are too. Brooks and Dunn, That Ain't No Way to Go, the original country gold at 855 My Rowdy.
1: Hi, wondering if I could put in a request.
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1: We'd love to hear Nitty Gritty Dirt Band, Fishing in the Dark.
0: Yeah, I can do that for you. Where are you calling from?
1: Thank you. We're calling from Indian Lake, New York.

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1: So what's your name?
2: Asaisha Hagen.
1: Wow, now that is an exotic sounding name. Where are you calling from?
2: Monroe City, Missouri.
1: Well, thanks for listening to our show. You're caller number 10. That means you are a winner. What you think about that?
2: That's awesome.
1: I'm going to fix you up with three fantastic prizes in our Rowdy Summertime Triple Play Prize Pack. You're going to get one of our new look guitar picks, plus our Generation 4 car or cooler decal. I'm also going to throw in a full color autograph.
2: Thank you.
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1: 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And you bet he brought his friends along. Plenty with

0: I'd be hard-pressed, and I bet you would be too, to give me the name of your favorite Merle Haggard song, but that one right there for me ranks in the top three. That's back. That's The Way Love Goes, the original country gold with Rowdy Yates, and a big hello to the Buckeye State.
1: 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I want to dedicate a song, Alabama, Song of the South, in honor of my late brother who passed away a year ago.

Country Gold. Rowdy here, and we do have more music from Waylon on the way, and again with one of his friends and mine, Johnny Cash. Speaking of friends, I am really looking forward to seeing a few of you and meeting many more when we return to Michigan this summer and the Brown Trout Festival. That happens in July, where we will be the guest of WATC, and we do have a special show planned from their brand new studios. Now, the night before, we will be under the big top with a great Hank Jr. tribute band called All My Rowdy Friends, and now

0: under the age of 21. That will be on that Saturday afternoon. I'll clue you in on that a little bit later on.
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Papa, don't you worry about it none now. Everything's gonna be all right, Papa. 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Things like

0: When Larry Stewart is not touring with Restless Heart, he is part of a trio called the Front Men, which is a must-see, especially if you love big hit songs and country music from the 80s and the 90s. That's The Bluest Eyes in Texas, the original Country Gold with Rowdy Yates. Now, what's going on with you?
1: I'm just calling from Long Rapids, and I'd like to make a dedication to Maple Ridge, my two grandsons, Hudson and Austin.
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1: Nothing.

0: 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From 855 My Rowdy ETC on the original Country Gold. More music from Waylon on the way. And if you have not figured out, the final track every hour from him we are reserving for hidden gems and forgotten favorites. Though I gotta tell you that in College Station, Texas, the song we will play next was almost as popular as the national anthem in the Aggie War hymn. For it was the little utterance right at the beginning that drove those Aggies wild. So for those of you who do bleed maroon and white, you know exactly what song I am talking about. It's called Clyde, and it's next.
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0: It was love from 10 feet away, from 855-697-6939. That's Keith Whitley on the original Country Gold with Rowdy Yates. And what's going on with you?
1: Oh, not too bad. In the middle of moving some stuff.
0: Better you than me.
1: Right. Hey, I'm kind of in the middle of Wisconsin and listening to B100 4.9. I was wondering, could you play the actual version of Devil Went Down to Georgia?
2: The devil went down to Georgia. He was looking for a soul to steal. He was in a bind because he was way behind and he was willing to make a deal. When he came across this young man sewing on a fiddle and playing it hot, and the devil jumped up on a hickory stump and said, "Boy, let me tell you what. I guess you didn't know it, but I'm a fiddle player too. And if you'd care to take a dare, I'll make a bet with you. Now you play pretty good fiddle, boy, but give the devil his due. I bet a fiddle of gold against your soul, because I think I'm better than you." The boy said, "My name's Johnny, and it might be a sin, but I'll take your bet, you're going to regret

because he knew that he'd been beat. And he laid that golden fiddle on the ground at Johnny's feet. Johnny said, "Devil, just come on back if you ever want to try again. 'Cause I told you once, you son of a gun,

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1: Hey there, what's your name?
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1: Andrew, where are you calling from?
2: Kalkaska, Michigan.
1: Allow me to say congratulations to you. You were caller number 10, and that means you are a winner.
2: Awesome.
1: The Rowdy Summertime Triple Play Prize Packs are back, and you are one of the very first people to win one. It's got the all-new look 2026 guitar pick. 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
2: That's cool. I've been trying to call so many times and then finally got through and got some prizes.
1: How about that?
2: 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That's awesome. I just was listening to you mowing the lawn up here.
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1: Hello, what's the chances of getting some John Connolly old school?
0: I say the chances are pretty good.
1: That's awesome. I can remember.

0: world will bid a fond farewell to the man I like to call the modern-day Merle Haggard as he rolls off into retirement with an all-star send-off and salute. 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Serving up Waylon Jennings' favorites in great big juicy chunks this weekend. And what really lit the fuse for him after years of scratching at it was his album Old Waylon, but he'd be the first to say he couldn't have done it without his friends. One of his best buds, everybody knows, is Willie Nelson. And the song that really did change the course of country music and country radio forever is coming up in just a couple.
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1: Hey, how we doing?
0: We are good. How are you?
1: Doing good. I'd like to make a song request if we could.
0: Sure, go right ahead.
1: Something to be proud of, Montgomery Gentry.
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0: All-Star send-off and salute to Alan Jackson happens June the 27th in Nashville, Tennessee, and it is confirmed that he will be there. Was there any doubt? George Strait on the original Country Gold. 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

0: He turned himself into a hit-making machine in the 1980s, that is for sure. Ricky Skaggs and Heartbroke on the original Country Gold.
1: Hey, Rowdy, I want to request a song.
0: Sure.
1: I want to hear Slow Burn by T.G. Shepherd.
0: I would sure like to know why he has gotten hot all of a sudden. Last couple of months, T.G. Shepherd songs have just been rolling in. I guess probably because he's still plugging at it and still looks real good.
1: His social media has been pretty active. I've noticed
0: that too.
1: Yeah, I think that has a lot to it. And his songs are

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1: Nice. Thank you.
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saw the old man's face. Front page obituary, he was a millionaire. 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
1: ABC News, I'm Sherry Preston. President Trump touting what he says is a great peace deal with Iran.
2: Trump saying that he ordered the immediate removal of the United States naval blockade on Iranian ports. He says the strait will reopen entirely and toll-free after the deal is signed later this week, saying, ships of the world, start your engines. Let the oil flow. Iranian officials confirming the deal, which is set to be signed in Switzerland on Friday. Vice President J.D. Vance is expected to attend.
1: ABC's Karen Wong.
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1: Iran has promised to discuss the fate of its nuclear program over the next 60 days. The president celebrating his 80th birthday with UFC cage fights on the White House lawn. Now he's headed to the G7 summit in the French Alps. A large-scale Russian attack targeting one of Ukraine's most significant religious landmarks, a sacred place for Ukrainians and those in the Russian Orthodox Church, joining several countries worldwide, Britain banning social media for kids. This is ABC News.
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6: Here's your forecast for Rocky Mount, Martinsville, and Smith Mountain Lake. Sunshine today, not as warm, less humid, highs around 80, wind gust around 30 miles per hour. Then for tonight, becoming mostly cloudy, lows in the upper 50s. Sunshine and clouds on Tuesday. Highs will reach the lower 80s, becoming mostly cloudy for Tuesday night. Lows in the lower 60s. Looking ahead to Wednesday, plenty of sunshine. Highs in the upper 80s. Lows in the upper 60s for Wednesday night. On Thursday, mostly sunny. A chance of showers and thunderstorms in the afternoon. It'll be hot again. Highs in the lower 90s. I'm Johnny Cottle on Southern Virginia's Country Station,

0: 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B99.9 Southern Virginia's country station. Have you heard the America's 250 Backyard Grilling Giveaway? Yeah, boy. America's 250th. Is it a birthday or is it an anniversary? Or is it a little bit of both? That is coming up July 4th. It's beginning today. Starting today. Today, we've got your chance to score big with the America's 250 Backyard Grilling Giveaway on B99.9. 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So what we need from you when you're out and about, when you're doing your thing, we want you to take your most patriotic photo. Maybe it's the flag that's hanging on your front porch. 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Now, what could you win? 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I look forward to seeing those picks up on their website, because that's where they're going to end up. Coming up, we've got some Kenny Chesney. We've got Luke Bryan and Rascal Flatts. Oh, and Stapleton. We got Chris Stapleton coming up next on B99.9.
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Kenny Chesney's American Kids on B99.9, Southern Virginia's country station. Morning, it's Craig here at the PVT Studios, local and state news in just a moment. Plus the latest forecast. Here's new stuff. 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
1: With news on B99.9, I'm Lisa Rotman. Police in Martinsville arrested Decorius Thompson in relation to the May fatal shooting of Marcy Hunt. Hunt was shot on Hairston Street and later died at the hospital. Another victim suffered gunshot wounds. Thompson faces charges including first-degree murder and gun offenses. Kenia Finney was also arrested for accessory to first-degree murder and malicious wounding. Both arrests were part of an ongoing investigation into the shooting. One person is dead and about two dozen injured after wind blew a large outdoor tent on top of them in Bedford County. A fire official says about a dozen were sent to the hospital and others were treated on the scene and released. The incident happened at East Lake Community Church's 20th anniversary.

0: event. That storm produced damage across the area. Franklin County saw at least 20 preliminary damage reports. A company with a location in Danville has been purchased, and it will allow them to stay in business. Arrow Farms has been purchased by an affiliate of Palm Ventures. As part of the move, a new management team will be put into place, and over 100 employees will keep their jobs. With news on B99.9, I'm Lisa Rotman.
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2: Here's your forecast for Rocky Mount, Martinsville, and Smith Mountain Lake. Sunshine today, not as warm, less humid, highs around 80, wind gust around 30 miles per hour. Then for tonight, becoming mostly cloudy, lows in the upper 50s. Sunshine and clouds on Tuesday, highs will reach the lower 80s, becoming mostly cloudy for Tuesday night, lows in the lower 60s. Looking ahead to Wednesday, plenty of sunshine, highs in the upper 80s, lows in the upper 60s for Wednesday night. On Thursday, mostly sunny, a chance of showers and thunderstorms in the afternoon. It'll be hot again, highs in the lower 90s. I'm Johnny Cottle on Southern Virginia's Country Station,

0: Megan Patrick, that's called Golden Child on B99.9 Southern Virginia's country station, sneaking up on 7 o'clock. Coming up for you, top of the hour, we've got another ABC News update for you. And then before you know it, a brand new impossible question, that powered by McKinney Heating and Air. We're going to do that at 7:15 this morning. So get those thinking caps ready. Remember, answer correctly and be the first to do so with this impossible question, and you're going to be in the running for the swag, which includes that B99.9 Legacy Hat. Coming up for you, we've got some Corey Kent, some Toby Keith, and Dierks Bentley coming up next.
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That's Dierks Bentley's Somewhere on a Beach on B99.9 Southern Virginia's Country Station. Morning, it's Craig. We are sneaking up on 7. We've got another ABC News update for you. Time for the hour. Here's one from Locash. 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
2: ABC News, I'm Sherry Preston. Hope for the deal announced by President Trump to reopen the Strait of Hormuz, sending oil prices down overnight. Brent crude now under $83 a barrel, the lowest it's been since March. ABC's Olivia Rubin.
3: The Strait of Hormuz, which was open before the war, was a primary negotiating tool for the Iranians. A senior Trump administration official saying the deal would end the United States' blockade of the strait and lead to the dismantling of Iran's nuclear program and the U.S. getting Iran's highly enriched uranium.
2: This deal set to be signed Friday. Details on Iran's nuclear program supposed to be hammered out over the next 2 months. President Trump set to meet with world leaders at the G7 summit. He's on his way to Switzerland right now. Great Britain this morning announcing it will be the next country to ban anyone under the age of 16 from using social media. Confirmed cases of Ebola in Congo, now up to nearly 800, over 180 deaths there. This is ABC News.
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8: Here's your forecast for Rocky Mount, Martinsville, and Smith Mountain Lake. Sunshine today, not as warm, less humid, highs around 80, wind gust around 30 miles per hour. Then for tonight, becoming mostly cloudy, lows in the upper 50s. Sunshine and clouds on Tuesday, highs will reach the lower 80s, becoming mostly cloudy for Tuesday night. Lows in the lower 60s. Looking ahead to Wednesday, plenty of sunshine. Highs in the upper 80s. Lows in the upper 60s for Wednesday night. On Thursday, mostly sunny. A chance of showers and thunderstorms in the afternoon. It'll be hot again. Highs in the lower 90s. I'm Johnny Cottle on Southern Virginia's Country Station.
9: 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Right now, it is 65 in Rocky Mountain, 66 Martinsville at 66. 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

Montgomery Gentry in my town on B99.9 Southern Virginia's Country Station. Morning, it's Craig. It is 14 minutes after 7 o'clock, and it is time, my friends, for things that you need to know. No, it's not. It's time for the impossible question. What in the world are we talking about here? Answer the question correctly, you're going to be in the running for the swag, which includes that B99.9 Legacy hat. Now, today, we're texting in for our impossible question. So if you think you got the right answer today, I need you to text that in to 276-629-9999. All right? All right. That's how it's going to work today. So your

0: impossible question. You know Father's Day is coming up this weekend, right? You had an idea about that? What's that? You didn't realize it was Father's Day? You forgot about dear old Dad? Oh, my goodness. Well, I'm not gonna get into gift suggestions for dear old Dad, because that's actually what today's impossible question has to do with. So the question today is this. 25% of men have received this circular gift for Father's Day. What is it? If you think you know the answer this morning, I need you to text it in. Text in for your chance to win. That's 276-629-9999. So what is it that 25% of men have received on Father's Day? It's circular. It is a circular gift. You know what that means, right? That means round. Yeah. I mean, I'm fairly certain everybody knew what circular meant. I'm just playing with you. It's a Monday. I mean, you never know. So if you think you got the right answer, just text that in this morning, 276-629-9999 for your shots at the swag. Again, 25% of men have received this circular gift for Father's Day. What is it? That's your impossible question. Powered this morning by McKinney Heating and Air. Get to texting. Get them fingers moving. 276-629-9999. And good luck, Southern Virginia.
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Chicken Fried, the Zach Brown Band here on Southern Virginia's Country Station, B99.9. Morning, it's Craig. It is 22 minutes after 7 o'clock, and it is time for your impossible question. The impossible question powered by McKinney Heating and Air. So, the question this morning is this. 25% of men have received this circular gift for Father's Day. What is it? If you think you know the answer, I ask you to text in those responses today to this impossible question. 276-629-9999. So let's see what we got so far this morning. Darren texted in for the 276 smartwatch. That's a great guess. We had coffee mug. That was a guess this morning from the 540. Susan from the 276 golf balls. That's another great guess. Lois from the 276, a pocket watch on a chain. Those are cool. I always like those. My granddad used to carry a pocket watch when I was a kid. And when I got older, I got a pocket watch. I don't carry it because I'm afraid I'll break it. He wore overalls. It was easy for him to carry his pocket watch. He had it right there in his overalls, you know, on the top. And I don't wear overalls. I got to use the watch pocket there for the pocket watch. And I'm just afraid I'll break it. I've never heard it when I've worn it, but it's probably been 15 years since I wore a watch, period. Let's see. Skill saw. Robin texted that in from the 276. That's a great guess. Circular saw, another guess. Victoria from the 540 guessed a steering wheel cover. That's another great guess, but not the one we're looking for. But yes, we did get a correct answer texted in. Troy Lester from the 540, key ring. A key ring, believe it or not. Believe it or not. 25% of men have received a key ring as a gift for Father's Day. The circular gift. I've never gotten a key ring for Father's Day. It would be fine. I mean, some of those are pretty cool. But, 25% of men have received a key ring for Father's Day. Let me tell you what you can do, dear old dad, for Father's Day. If you've not thought of it as of yet. You either bring him something to eat or take him somewhere to eat, and you give him either a hug or a pat on the back, you know, that's what most dads need right there, and that'll be fine. I mean, he don't probably need a tie or

0: socks or something like that. I mean, you know, if you want to, that's fine. And he'll smile when he accepts it, and you know, you'll go on about your day. But, yeah, something to eat. And maybe a hug, pat on the back or something like that. Just like, I appreciate you, old feller. Yeah, that's what they need. All right, folks, 25 minutes after 7 o'clock, there we go. Congrats, Troy, for a correct answer there with the impossible question. Your name is on the list, the ever-popular and important list of those in the running for the swag. Of course, and that swag includes that B99.9 Legacy hat. We'll draw for that on Friday morning. It was Southern Virginia's country station, B99.9. So there we go. Stick around. We're just a couple of minutes away from... Sorry, I had to clear my throat this morning. I had a frog. Ribbit. A couple of minutes away from local and state news, Lisa Rodman standing by. So stand by for Lisa. She's up for you next. Johnny Caudle with the latest forecast as well in just a couple of moments. All right. We do have your sports report coming up around 7:50 this morning. Here's Blake and Quinn on B99.9.
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1: With news on B99.9. I'm Lisa Rutman. One person is dead and about two dozen injured after wind blew a large outdoor tent on top of them in Bedford County. A fire official says about a dozen were sent to the hospital and others were treated on the scene and released. The incident happened at East Lake Community Church's 20th anniversary event. That storm produced damage across the area. Franklin County saw at least 20 preliminary damage reports. Police

0: Police in Martinsville arrested Decorius Thompson in relation to the May fatal shooting of Marcy Hunt. Hunt was shot on Hairston Street and later died at the hospital. Another victim suffered gunshot wounds. Thompson faces charges, including first-degree murder and gun offenses. Kenia Finney was also arrested for accessory to first-degree murder and malicious wounding. Both arrests were part of an ongoing investigation into the shooting. The Martinsville Fire Department announced the retirement of Lieutenant Richard Barrow, who has dedicated 27 years to serving the community. The MPD took to Facebook Friday to express gratitude for Barrow's longstanding commitment and sacrifices made for the community. With news on B99.9, I'm Lisa Rotman.
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2: Here's your forecast for Rocky Mount, Martinsville, and Smith Mountain Lake. Sunshine today, not as warm, less humid, highs around 80, wind gusts around 30 miles per hour. Then for tonight, becoming mostly cloudy, lows in the upper 50s. Sunshine and clouds on Tuesday. Highs will reach the lower 80s, becoming mostly cloudy for Tuesday night. Lows in the lower 60s. Looking ahead to Wednesday, plenty of sunshine. Highs in the upper 80s. Lows in the upper 60s for Wednesday night. On Thursday, mostly sunny. A chance of showers and thunderstorms in the afternoon. It'll be hot again. Highs in the lower 90s. I'm Johnny Cottle on Southern Virginia's Country Station.
3: So I guess that means we should enjoy the cooler temperatures while we can, huh? 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

Alan Jackson's Chattahoochee, B99.9 Southern Virginia's Country Station. Morning, it's Craig here at the PVT Studios. Coming up in about 10 minutes, we've got your sports report. Sports this morning powered by Cunningham Tire. We keep you rolling. So we have that for you in just a bit. We'll get you up to date the NBA Finals. We had a game this weekend. Did the Knicks close it out? Did San Antonio pick up a second win? We'll get into that. We'll run through your baseball scoreboard for Major League Baseball. We'll check any headlines we have in the sporting realm, and we'll get you up to date on racing. We'll have that for you as well. Had, of course, racing at Pocono, and then, of course, racing Friday night at Oak Level Raceway, and Saturday night at South Boston. We'll run all that action down for you in just a moment here with Southern Virginia's Country Station, B99.9. In the meantime, we got some King Brown and Aaron Tippett. That's as close as I'll get to loving you on B99.9.

That is Kane Brown and Backseat Driver, B99.9, Southern Virginia's country station. Morning, it's Craig here at the PVT studios. It is 7:43, and it's close enough. It's time for your sports report. Sports this morning is always powered by Cunningham Tire. We keep you rolling. So, the NBA Finals this weekend. New York Knicks defeat the San Antonio Spurs 94-90 on Saturday night. They win their first NBA championship since 1973. To tell you how long ago that was, I wasn't even around yet. The last time the Knicks won an NBA title, 1973. They won the series 4-1, and they rallied from double-digit deficits in all four of their victories. Jalen Brunson scored 45 points on Saturday night to secure that that win for the Knicks. So there you go. Knicks, it said they're going to be having their championship parade this Thursday in New York City. Hopefully, there'll be less chaos for the parade than there was the night they won the championship. New York Post reports the city plunged into chaos. Two rioters were seen jumping on top of a police car, smashing its windshield. Two school buses and an MTA bus were taken over as the chaos spread. Officers dispersed crowds with tear gas. I guess they were excited there in New York from the goings on. So anyway, all right. Let's see. There was another. There's a headline from the NFL. The name I remembered, and I had to go back and look, but former defensive lineman Aldon Smith has passed away. He passed away on Saturday in the Bay Area. He was 36. He played six seasons in the NFL, played for the San Francisco 49ers, played for the Raiders. The last season he played, I believe, was with the Dallas Cowboys. The 49ers did confirm his passing in a statement over the weekends, but a cause of death has not been revealed at this time. He was the seventh overall pick in the 2011 draft. He had 14 sacks in his rookie season. The next year, he had 19.5 sacks, which is still a franchise record for a season.

He also had some off-the-field difficulties that kind of stalled his career several years back. So that was sad news this morning. All right, so let's see. What is shaking? What else is going on here? NHL, looks like the Carolina Hurricanes are your Stanley Cup champions. For you hockey fans out there, I know there's some of you out there. All right, baseball scoreboard, we'll run through that real quick, and then we'll get to racing, all right? So, Major League Baseball yesterday. It was the Marlins over the Pirates 4-2. Orioles fall to the Padres 5-2. Nationals 10, Mariners 1. Yankees beat the Blue Jays 8-3. Diamondbacks 5-3 over the Reds. Braves, they fall to the Mets. New York wins 8-1. It was the Royals shutting out the Astros 4-0. White Sox beat the Dodgers 6-4. Brewers, Twins, Rockies, Giants, Rays, Rangers, and let's see, those are your winners. And one game postponed, Tigers and Cleveland. That one was postponed. Makeup date for that is going to be on September the 4th. So, racing. All right. So, from Pocono, this guy really knows his way around the track, doesn't he? What is that? 8 wins now at Pocono for Denny Hamlin. Won the pole, won the race. That's 3 in a row as well that he's won. So he's stormed back. So I guess Tyler Reddick's not the only story this year in NASCAR. It's also Denny Hamlin. They both now have, three race win streaks. Because Reddick did that earlier in the season. So anyway, looks like it was a great race out there. They had to bump up the start time of that race to get it in. There was some weather up in the Poconos they were trying to beat, so they bumped the start time a couple of hours for the race, and looks like they got it in, so congrats on that. So there you go. Racing this weekend. Yes, we'll have more racing this weekend because it continues. And this is going to be that race at the Naval Base, Naval Base Coronado, San Diego, the Anduril 250. That's going to be Sunday at 3 p.m., and I'm not sure I pronounced that right, but just you'll have to forgive me if I didn't. Motor Racing Network will have the coverage again Sunday at 3 right here on Southern Virginia's Country Station, B99.9. So, as far as the local racing, from Friday night at Oak Level Raceway, we'll get started. Let's roll through. For your modifieds, it was Grayson Keaton out of Mocksville, North Carolina. Started on the pole. He was your winner. For the Crown Vicks at Oak Level Raceway, always exciting when the Crown Vicks are out there rolling. Justin Prilliman won from the pole. From the Pro 4 Series, it was Eric Shaw, your winner, out of Lincolnton, North Carolina. For the Dirt Crate Late Models at Oak Level Raceway, your feature winner there, Dale Durham, out of Stoneville, North Carolina. So, great night of racing at Oak Level. They will be racing again this Friday night. It ends up being 3 Friday nights in a row. So we raced this past Friday. We will race this Friday, June 19th. That's going to be the Legends of Oak Level Raceway Tribute. And then another race the following Friday, June 26th. And on the schedule, that shows the Ultimate Super Late Models at Oak Level Raceway. So that should be a show in and of itself. So great racing out there on the dirt at Oak Level Raceway. So from South Boston on Saturday night, let's see, where shall we start? Let's start with the Hornets. Jason DiCarlo from Chase City, Virginia, your Hornet feature winner. It was in the Pure Stock. They ran 2 Pure Stock races. So race number 1, Johnny Lane out of Halifax was your winner. Feature 2, it was Dylan Davis out of Nathalie, Virginia, in the Pure Stocks there at Sobo. For the Limited Sportsman's, Drew Dawson from Nathalie, Virginia, your winner. And then the late models, we've been saying this name a lot out at Sobo, it seems like. Peyton Sellers, your winner. One from the pole out of Danville, Virginia, your top 5 for the late model race at South Boston. Peyton Sellers, Trevor Ward, Landon S. Huffman, Connor Weddle, and Bobby McCarty rounding out your top 5. So there you go.
You are up to date with sports, my friend. Your sports report this morning, powered by Cunningham.

0: higher. We keep you rolling. Stick around. We got some, what do we have coming up? Oh, Dina Carter on the way, some Morgan Wallen. And we'll also check the latest headlines from ABC News. Got your ABC News update. It's coming up for you at 8 right here on Southern Virginia's Country Station, B99.9. 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

Here's your forecast for Rocky Mount, Martinsville, and Smith Mountain Lake. Sunshine today, not as warm, less humid, highs around 80, wind gust around 30 miles per hour. Then for tonight, becoming mostly cloudy, lows in the upper 50s. Sunshine and clouds on Tuesday, highs will reach the lower 80s, becoming mostly cloudy for Tuesday night, lows in the lower 60s. Looking ahead to Wednesday, plenty of sunshine, highs in the upper 80s, lows in the upper 60s for Wednesday night. On Thursday, mostly sunny, a chance of showers and thunderstorms in the afternoon. It'll be hot again, highs in the lower 90s. I'm Johnny Cottle on Southern Virginia's Country Station.

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B99.9 Southern Virginia's Country Station. Something new this week. 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It's the America's 250 Backyard Grilling Giveaway. 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Here's Clay Walker. 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

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B99.9 Southern Virginia's country station with the America's 250 Backyard Grilling Giveaway, kicking that off today. So what we need from you is I need you to click a pic of what patriotism looks like at your home. Okay, could be a picture of the flag hanging on the house. 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Well, a family get together. You got a veteran in your family. Cookouts. What does patriotism mean to you? 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We've got a lucky winner going to score a Weber Spirit 3-burner propane grill from Northwest Ace Hardware in Ridgeway. 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

Dustin Lynch and Mackenzie Porter, that is Thinking About You on B99.9, Southern Virginia's country station. We're a couple of minutes away from local and state news. We got Lisa Rodman standing by with the latest. We'll have the forecast for you, too. Mormon, here's John Morgan. This is Kid My

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1: With news on B99.9, I'm Lisa Rotman. Police in Martinsville arrested Decorius Thompson in relation to the May fatal shooting of Marcy Hunt. Hunt was shot on Hairston Street and later died at the hospital. Another victim suffered gunshot wounds. Thompson faces charges including first-degree murder and gun offenses. Kania Finney was also arrested for accessory to first-degree murder and malicious wounding. Both arrests were part of an ongoing investigation into the shooting. One person is dead and about two dozen injured after wind blew a large outdoor tent on top of them in Bedford County. A fire official says about a dozen were sent to the hospital and others were treated on the scene and released. The incident happened at East Lake Community Church's 20th anniversary event. That storm produced damage across the area. Franklin County saw at least 20 preliminary damage reports. A company with a location in Danville has been purchased and it will allow them to stay in business. Arrow Farms has been purchased by an affiliate of Palm Ventures. As part of the move, a new management team will be put into place and over 100 employees will keep their jobs. With news on B99.9, I'm Lisa Rotman.
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3: Here's your forecast for Rocky Mount, Martinsville, and Smith Mountain Lake. Sunshine today, not as warm, less humid, highs around 80, wind gust around 30 miles per hour. Then for tonight, becoming mostly cloudy, lows in the upper 50s. Sunshine and clouds on Tuesday, highs will reach the lower 80s, becoming mostly cloudy for Tuesday night, lows in the lower 60s. Looking ahead to Wednesday, plenty of sunshine, highs in the upper 80s, lows in the upper 60s for Wednesday night. On Thursday, mostly sunny, a chance of showers and thunderstorms in the afternoon. It'll be hot again, highs in the lower 90s. I'm Johnny Cottle on Southern Virginia's Country Station.

McCreary, Cabana Solo on B99.9 Southern Virginia's Country Station. It's Craig here at the PVT Studios, topside of a Monday. Oh my goodness. We've got music on the way from Russell Dickerson. We'll also hear from James Otto, some Justin Moore, too, in the next few. Here's Brooks and Dunn. We'll burn that bridge.

0: Russell Dickerson's Happened to Me on B99.9 Southern Virginia's Country Station. Morning, it's Craig. As we are inching our way towards the 9 o'clock hour. Goodness gracious. I still want to know where my weekend went. I'm not quite sure what happened to it. It just kind of disappeared. Next thing I know, I opened my eyes and it's like, okay, it's Monday. Time to get at it again. Mercy. Coming up for you this weekend, Ham and Egg Breakfast, the Bassett Volunteer Fire Company is putting that on. And that's coming up. That's this Saturday, June 20th at 7 a.m. Need more info? You can get that at our website. That's b99.9fm.com. Right there on the homepage in the new website, you're going to see the upcoming events down at the bottom of the page, and that's one of them. So don't miss out on that this weekend if you're going to be out and around in Bassett. Sounds great. Sounds tasty. I'm hungry already. We've got Justin Moore, Ella Langley, and James Otto coming up next.
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Is that like Blue By You? Nah, it's a different thing. B99.9 Southern Virginia's country station. We just kicked off 50 minutes of continuous country. Yes, we did. Next couple of minutes, we've got some Lady A. We're going to hear from Riley Green. We've got Luke Bryan, too.

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It's Craig with Morgan Wallen. 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

And how far does a goodbye go on B99.9, Southern Virginia's country station, home of the America's 250 Backyard Grilling Giveaway. We got your chance to score a brand new Weber Spirit 3 burner propane grill from Northwest Ace Hardware in Ridgeway. A couple of those Adirondack chairs, an umbrella. To set those chairs around to keep y'all shady in the hot summertime. A couple of our B99.9 insulated Yeti travel mugs. You can put whatever beverage. You won't put something hot in there to keep it hot. You won't put something cold in there. 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That's easy for me. I'm hungry this morning is the problem. It's I keep talking about food, and it's causing me issues. Get your entries uploaded. What are you entering? We're looking for pictures. We're looking for you to take your most patriotic photo. We're talking flags, family, veterans, cookouts, family get-togethers. What says patriotism to you? What's a slice of your life look like? Patriotism. 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

0: Bailey Zimmerman's Chevy Silverado here on B99.9 Southern Virginia's country station. That's going to wrap it up for me. I got to get on out of here. Got to make some room for Robin James. Robin's up for you next. You have yourself a wonderful peach of a Monday, what's left of it. And we'll holler at you bright and early tomorrow morning. Bye, y'all.
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You a new week, whether your weekend was filled with happiness and good times or maybe some unexpected challenges. I'm glad you're here with me today. A couple of songs I want to talk about. Our friends at Eastlake Community Church, Lift Up Our Neighbors in Moneta.

Southern Virginia's country station, B99.9. In the early years after graduating from Appalachian State, Eric Church moved to Nashville to try to get his big break. He said one of the jobs that he held was selling knives for the Home Shopping Network.

I was walking home from school on a cold winter day. Took a shortcut through the woods, and I lost my way. It was getting late, and I was scared and alone. But then a kind old man took my hand and led me home.

0: B99.9. I picked Angels Among Us, Alabama. Want to send that to our first responders who truly are Angels Among Us. We saw them Friday night in Moneta, the East Lake Community Church tragedy that took place. The first responders who ran toward danger, even the church people right there who immediately started responding after the wind took that tent down and started caring for the injured and just the neighbors who showed up during an unimaginable tragedy. So our hearts remain with East Lake Community Church family, with those recovering from injuries, and especially with the family grieving the loss of a loved one. And it's times like these that it just really makes you proud of community, because the community has done what it always does, and that is pray, hold each other, and help each other. And so our thoughts and prayers continue for those at East Lake Community Church from B99.9.
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I will tell you that it has a Southern Fried influence to it. 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

B99.9 with Zach Topps, South of Sanity. Oh, it's such a sad song. He is going to be a part of a three-hour concert event. For those of us who didn't make it to the CMA Fest in Nashville, there's going to be a special coming up on Thursday, June the 25th.

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My name is Robin James, and B99.9 is unveiling America's 250 backyard grilling giveaway. 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So we are going to do a grilling thing presented by Northwest Ace Hardware in Ridgeway. 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One lucky winner will walk away with a Weber Spirit 3-burner propane grill from Northwest Ace Hardware in Ridgeway. 2 Adirondack chairs. I just butchered that, didn't I? 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

Southern Virginia's Country Station. I'm glad you're listening to B99.9. I'm Robin James from the PBT Studios. If you're a New York Knicks fan, that 53-year drought has been broken. I'm not a big NBA basketball fan, but, I mean, that's pretty impressive. After 53 years, the Knicks win.

Hollywood. I'm driving down the Row Frank Henry Speedway. Ella Langley, featured in Forbes magazine. They're talking about all the firsts that she is accomplishing. And boy, that girl is doing a lot.

0: that's my passwords. That's what I lose. B99.9 and my keys and my phone and my glasses. But anyway, it's B99.9 Robin James. So what I want to talk about is passwords, because as you may be traveling this summer, keep in mind that hotels will, most of them let you stream your favorite services, Hulu and Netflix and Disney Plus, but you need to make sure you have your password with you. I have figured that out because I've forgotten my password more than not. So I finally have put it in my phone so that I have it so I can sign into my favorite service. But some of the hotels, if they don't already offer Netflix, Disney Plus already on the TV, they have something that's called casting, which is really cool. I tried this a few weeks ago when I was down at Duke for a checkup. And that lets you send shows and movies from your phone or your laptop right to the television, which is really, really very high tech. You can also connect your device through an HDMI cable. And here's the other most important part. Don't forget to sign out when you leave your hotel room, because if you do, then the next guest may end up binge watching on your account. And honestly, if somebody does log in to my streaming account, they're going to learn two things about me real quickly. One is that I watch entirely too many episodes of 48 Hours. And the other is that I still haven't finished the season 3 of Virgin River. And don't judge me. I've been a little bit busy in the last few months.
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Better country, more of it. About 11:48, I'll have today's Southern Comfort. And it's about people showing up when you need them. You ever been there? Yeah. The Southern Comfort's on the way. Just a few songs on B99.9.

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Farm Days. 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

0: Southern Virginia's country station, thank you for listening to B99.9. My name is Robin James with some encouragement for your day. This is today's Southern Comfort. You never really know how much a helping hand matters until you're the one who needs it. Most of us go through life believing we're supposed to have it all together. We don't want to ask for help. We don't want to inconvenience anyone. We tell ourselves, we'll figure it out. But life has a way of reminding us that we were never meant to do this alone. Sometimes heroes look like a firefighter running into danger, a police officer standing watch. But sometimes it's a neighbor mowing your grass when you're sick or dropping off dinner for you and your family. It's a text message that says, I'm thinking about you. It's a stranger that's offering a prayer when they don't know what else to say. The truth is, we don't remember people because they had all the answers. We remember them because they showed up. And you know, you don't have to change the whole world to make a difference. You just can change somebody's day just by offering some help and some love when they're hurting. If your neighbor is struggling, check on them. If you see someone carrying a burden, help them carry it for a while. Because one day, you may be the one in need of a helping hand. And when that day comes, I hope someone shows up for you the way you've showed up for others. And that's today's Southern Comfort on B99.9.
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From the PVT Studios, I'm Robin James. It's powered by Hardee's. I'm glad you're joining me for the Country Cafe on B99.9.

never saw him wear rose-colored glasses. Now, I have seen Joe DiMassina wear rose-colored glasses, and she wears them well. This is the Country Cafe. There's some Trisha Yearwood on B99.9.

Mind Country Cafe. Is Doug Stone still touring? Yes, he is. And he is playing some shows. In fact, one close by. Later this summer in August, he'll play the Liberty Showcase Theater in Liberty, North Carolina.

B99.9, Alan Jackson's final show, just a little over a week and a half away. That's just crazy. It's the Country Cafe powered by Hardee's long before Joe DiMassina made it her song. Dottie West taught us about a lesson in leaving.

Thank you for joining me for the Country Cafe. I'm B99.9. It's Robin James in a few minutes. A song inspired by late night conversations on a tour bus, talking about old high school sweethearts. Story behind the song is on the way on B99.9.

Thanks for listening to the Country Cafe on B99.9. This is Robin James, and we're up to story behind the song. Little Texas gave us one of country music's most unforgettable songs of love and lost possibilities with What Might Have Been. And believe it or not, it was written not in some fancy Nashville writing room, but in the back of the band's tour bus. Keyboardist Brady Seals remembers it clearly. He said Porter Howell and Dwayne O'Brien were constantly on the road and wrote songs whenever they could squeeze in the time. And that day, Dwayne tossed out the title, What Might Have Been. And Porter started strumming a melody, and suddenly the conversation turned personal. And the three songwriters began sharing stories about their own high school sweethearts, the people they once thought they'd love forever. Brady says they all knew what it was like to look back over those years and remember somebody fondly, not with regret, but with gratitude. The song wasn't about grieving what was lost. It was about appreciating what once was while accepting that life had taken you down a different road. That's why the lyrics still hit home today. I've got a good life now. I've moved on. I try not to think about what might have been. It's honest, it's bittersweet, and it's something almost all of us have understood. Released as the first single from Little Texas' second album, Big Time, the song climbed all the way to number 2 on the Billboard country chart and became one of the band's signature hits. But Brady says there was another reason the song connected so deeply. He said the music video told the story of a soldier returning home after war and reconnecting with the woman he once loved. It added a whole new layer of emotion, a story of sacrifice and timing and love that never quite found its moment. And Brady says, when the band saw the concept, they knew immediately it was special. And when the finished video arrived, it was even more powerful than they ever imagined. Maybe that's why this song has lasted all these years. Because every now and then, we all wonder about the roads we didn't take. That's the story behind the song, What Might Have Been, Little Texas, on the Country Cafe on B99.9.

0: 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It's Robin James, and there's more 80s and 90s to represent before the hour is up on B99.9.
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Just a touch after 1 o'clock, sunny and 75. It is a beautiful day. From the PBT studios, I'm Robin James with today's life observation. The difference between try and triumph is that little umph. You see what I did there?

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0: Thanks for listening. Better Country, more of it on B99.9. From Patrick and Henry Community College, want to mention this. I saw this on social media. They've announced a new addition to their athletic program. Jessica Morrison has been named as the college's new head volleyball coach at Patrick and Henry Community College. And college leaders say they're very excited about the future under her leadership. B99.9 joins them in welcoming Coach Morrison to the Patrick and Henry Community College and wishing you the best of luck.
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K99.9, they are calling them icon, superstar, and rising voice. And them is Ella Langley, Miranda Lambert, and Reba McEntire. 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

0: Kenny Chesney's latest. Even if you sing karaoke off-key, it's all right. 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

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It's Robin James, Sunshine 76.

Yeah, it's Robin James, Sunshine 76. I just stepped outside. It is a beautiful day. I even saw a cardinal fly by. I don't know what that means, but it was cool to see.

If you don't by now, then pass it along. Everybody should know. B99.9 has a concert announcement tomorrow morning at 9 a.m. Join Craig and company to find out what the concert news is and how you can win your tickets with B99.9.

0: B99.9. Cannot help myself when that song plays. Every time I hear it in my mind. If I don't say it out loud, it's in my mind going boom, boom, boom. Craig Morgan on Southern Virginia's Country Station. It's Robin. I hope you had a good weekend. I stepped on my glasses this weekend. That's what I did. I didn't mean to step on my glasses. Nobody wakes up and says, you know what'll be fun today? I'll crush my glasses. The one thing that helps me see. But here we are, and the frame is bent just enough. So now that I wear them, the whole world just looks a little bit off. Studio's kind of sloping to the left right now. Yeah. But I'll get them adjusted and I'll get them fixed. And the good news is that, you know, after everything I've been through the last 14 months, bent glasses aren't exactly a major crisis. It just means that I'm tilting my head to the side just a little bit. And that, just if you see me doing that, don't judge. Don't think I'm asking a question. I'm just trying to see you straight. That's what it is.
1: Don't miss it. Friday, June 20th. 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

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That is called Woman. Friday, June the 12th, Chris Young had his 41st birthday, and that's also the day that Chris dropped his deluxe version of his album, I Didn't Come Here to Leave.

0: B99.9, that is new music. It's called Get to Drinkin' by Zach John King. The Fayetteville, Georgia native co-wrote that song with Rhett Akins, who is Thomas Rhett's daddy. New music on B99.9. Hope you liked it. I'm Robin James. I'm going to step aside, and Gene Allen is coming up next. He's going to tell you more about the America's 250 Backyard Grilling Giveaway and your chance to win as we celebrate America's 250th. So hang on for those details and, of course, some more very good music on the way from B99.9. I thank you for your time. Thank you for listening. My name is Robin James, and I look forward to talking to you again. I'll start tomorrow morning at 10. Till then, take care of you. Bye.
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2: Here's your forecast for Rocky Mount, Martinsville, and Smith Mountain Lake. Becoming mostly cloudy tonight. Lows in the upper 50s. Mostly sunny on Tuesday with highs in the lower 80s. Partly cloudy to mostly cloudy for Tuesday night. Lows in the lower 60s. Sunshine and lots of it on Wednesday. Highs in the upper 80s. For Wednesday night, partly cloudy. Lows in the upper 60s. Looking ahead to Thursday, mostly sunny. Chance of showers and thunderstorms in the afternoon. It'll be hot again. Highs in the lower 90s. Showers likely with a chance of thunderstorms for Thursday night, with lows around 70. I'm Johnny Cottle on Southern Virginia's Country Station.

Husband comes in, he says, "Wife, turn down the radio, turn off the TV, listen to me. Let me tell you about my day." And she sits down and she listens, and he begins to speak.

You know, one of the things you have to do in life as an adult is come back to work after a week's vacation. You have to do it. You don't like it, but you have to do it. Good afternoon. Gene Allen here, fresh back from a week's worth of vacation. So there's no telling what I'm going to do today. I'm totally rusty and had totally forgotten about this place for a full 7 days. It's great when you can get it done. But I do know that I'm here in the PVT studios right up until 7 o'clock tonight. And this it says, is Colin Ray. When

Southern Virginia's country station, B99.9. Miranda Lambert there with Mama's Broken Hearts. See, I told you I'm rusty. It's that week off thing. Dylan Scott now on B99.

0: So I was in vacation in Myrtle Beach, and I'm going to tell you right now, if you ain't got a shirt on, a lot of people didn't. Or shoes would be a problem. You'd have a problem with no shoes, because that place is looking a little run down, and you're liable to get a bad infection on your feet from a cut. Dirty Myrtle, they called it that for a reason. Looking a little run down these days. It'd been years since we'd been to Myrtle Beach, but we had a good time and ate a lot of good food. Because you can still find that near the coast, apparently. They still catch the fish, and they sell the fresh fish, and it was all good. Stay close. We've got 30 minutes of continuous country coming up, plus a check of the forecast on the way next.
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4: Here's your forecast for Rocky Mount, Martinsville, and Smith Mountain Lake. Becoming mostly cloudy tonight, lows in the upper 50s. Mostly sunny on Tuesday with highs in the lower 80s. Partly cloudy to mostly cloudy for Tuesday night, lows in the lower 60s. Sunshine and lots of it on Wednesday, highs in the upper 80s. For Wednesday night, partly cloudy, lows in the upper 60s. Looking ahead to Thursday, mostly sunny. Chance of showers and thunderstorms in the afternoon. It'll be hot again, highs in the lower 90s. Showers likely with a chance of thunderstorms for Thursday night, with lows around 70. I'm Johnny Cottle on Southern Virginia's Country Station.

That's Ella Langley. It's Juice in Texas on Southern Virginia's country station, B99. Now, I wanted to say thank you for Joe Collins for filling in for me last week. You know, that guy comes in clutch. I don't care what they say. It's Travis Tritt. I took a

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1: 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Stay close. 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
9: Here's your forecast for Rocky Mount, Martinsville, and Smith Mountain Lake. Becoming mostly cloudy tonight, lows in the upper 50s. Mostly sunny on Tuesday with highs in the lower 80s. Partly cloudy to mostly cloudy for Tuesday night, lows in the lower 60s. Sunshine and lots of it on Wednesday, highs in the upper 80s. For Wednesday night, partly cloudy, lows in the upper 60s. Looking ahead to Thursday, mostly sunny. Chance of showers and thunderstorms in the afternoon. It'll be hot again, highs in the lower 90s. Showers likely with a chance of thunderstorms for Thursday night, with lows around 70. I'm Johnny Cottle on Southern Virginia's Country Station.

Southern Virginia's country station, B99.9, Morgan Wallen there. That is called Don't We? It is just past 4 o'clock on a Monday. Gene Allen with you hanging out in the PVT studios. I'll be right up until 7 o'clock tonight. Playing it for you.

Wasn't there a spoof of that song back in the day? I think there was. Gene Allen with you on a Monday. Cruising through 30 minutes of continuous country with Scotty and Hootie. This is Bottle Rockets.

0: Southern Virginia's country station, B99.9, Carrie Underwood. That is Two Black Cadillacs. Stay close, checking the forecast all the way. Another 30 minutes of continuous country coming up next.
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8: Here's your forecast for Rocky Mount, Martinsville, and Smith Mountain Lake. Becoming mostly cloudy tonight, lows in the upper 50s. Mostly sunny on Tuesday with highs in the lower 80s. Partly cloudy to mostly cloudy for Tuesday night, lows in the lower 60s. Sunshine and lots of it on Wednesday, highs in the upper 80s. For Wednesday night, partly cloudy, lows in the upper 60s. Looking ahead to Thursday, mostly sunny. Chance of showers and thunderstorms in the afternoon. It'll be hot again, highs in the lower 90s. Showers likely with a chance of thunderstorms for Thursday night, with lows around 70. I'm Johnny Cottle on Southern Virginia's Country Station.

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That is What Kind of Man. 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

0: doing is talking about the backyard grilling giveaway that we've teamed up with Northwest Ace Hardware and Ridgeway to do. And it's got me to thinking, like, there is nothing I would rather do than on a warm summer's evening, not a hot one, a warm one, with a nice breeze, to have a whole lot of friends and family over and just spend time together trading stories, reminiscing, while we cook something awesome on the grill. Nothing better. There's just nothing better. It's Miranda Lambert.
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0: 99.9 Southern Virginia's country station. New music there from Riley Green. It's called Think As You Drunk. Stay close. We're going to kick off a 99-minute music marathon as we head home with Angie McGee and the Franklin County Home Team coming up next.
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4: Here's your forecast for Rocky Mount, Martinsville, and Smith Mountain Lake. Becoming mostly cloudy tonight, lows in the upper 50s. Mostly sunny on Tuesday with highs in the lower 80s. Partly cloudy to mostly cloudy for Tuesday night, lows in the lower 60s. Sunshine and lots of it on Wednesday, highs in the upper 80s. For Wednesday night, partly cloudy, lows in the upper 60s. Looking ahead to Thursday, mostly sunny. Chance of showers and thunderstorms in the afternoon. It'll be hot again, highs in the lower 90s. Showers likely with a chance of thunderstorms for Thursday night, with lows around 70. I'm Johnny Cottle on Southern Virginia's Country Station.
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like these. It's just past 5 o'clock. Gene Allen here inside the VBT studios as we head home with Angie McGee and the Franklin County home team playing Garth Brooks on B90.

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It's on Southern Virginia's country station, B99.9. 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
1: 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Maybe you're on vacation this week like I was last week.

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It is called The High Road on Southern Virginia's country station, B99.9. First day back from vacation. It's a Monday, and man, I am enjoying it. Like, maybe it's the routine that I miss when I'm on vacation. I kind of get, I don't know. I hate to say that, but maybe that's my deal. Maybe. Anyway, I'm having a good time today. Feeling good. 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

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Jordan Davis, turn this truck around. It's just past 6 o'clock. Gene Allen here in the PVT studios with Joe Diffie on B99.9.

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Jared Neiman had his drink to that all night. I can't drink all night anymore. Just can't do it. Some people can. I could, but I can't. You follow me? 1 week away is one little week of vacation, and I cannot talk or put together a coherent thought. Maybe it's that way every week. I don't know. I'll have to look into that. Megan Maroney now on B99.9.

Stars like confetti. I like confetti. I guess the stars do too. What am I talking about? It's like I can't put together a coherent thought today. It's a Monday. I'll chalk it up to that. Pam Tillis now on B99.9.

Boy, the hits for her just keep coming, one right after the other. That's the latest from Ella Langley. It is called Be Her. 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It's all made possible by Northwest Ace Hardware in Ridgeway. Matter of fact, they got it on display there. You ought to go by and check it out. Kenny Chesney, this is Don't Blink. 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

0: It's Jelly, it's Liar. It's on Southern Virginia's country station, B99.9. Stay close. Trey Davidson coming up on your radio after 7 o'clock. 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My name is Gene Allen. I'm gone.
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2: Denny Hamlin's crew chief Chris Gayle is no doubt happy that the Joe Gibbs Racing No. 11 team was able to capture their third NASCAR Cup Series victory in a row Sunday at Pocono Raceway. For Gayle, however, success is not measured by wins alone.
9: We try to focus less on the results right now, right? Like, the results are great. They take care of themselves. But if you only decide how well you're doing based on the result only, you leave here devastated week in and week out. But if you base that in how well is the team functioning? Are we doing things better simulator? Are we making better decisions on the front side, regardless of what might happen with the outcome? Then you can build on things.
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10: You know my favorite part about racing is when they say, gentlemen, start your grilling. I just love to eat.
11: I can tell. But Pete, they say start your engines.
10: That don't make no good sense. But I'll tell you what does make sense. At PVT Express down there, they got grill tank refills for just $11.99 this summer. 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
12: 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Grill tank refills just $11.99. Why go anywhere else? PVT Express, 608 Stoltz Road, right across from the Dick and Willie Trail. 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

Ray Davison here inside the PVT studios. How's your Monday going so far? You making your way through it? You're halfway there. I'm going to try to get you up to midnight if you don't fall asleep first. I mean, this is the time to relax and unwind. You've been busy today. Or you're just getting started. Either way, it's fine. Just make sure you spend some time with us here. B99.9 Nights, welcome on in. 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Hey, coming up for you tonight, I've got moments away. You're not going to have to wait too long for this one. We're going to go and remember Mayberry. Also, Reba says the heart is a lonely hunter. We'll find out. Well, we'll just see about that. Let's take on one of Craig and Company's impossible questions that might just hold the answer. Also, we'll break a myth about lightning around 10 o'clock. And also, Patty Loveless shares a small but important piece of her past from her earlier days in her career. We'll find out what that is that means so much to Patty Loveless. It's on the way. Thanks for listening to B99.9 Nights. It's George Strait. You know me better than that.

0: Live, Zach Todd by Neverline. Francis Barbet, who played Aunt Bee on the TV show The Andy Griffith Show. You know, during the TV series, they mentioned Siler City quite a bit, but after her retirement, she moved to the real Siler City, North Carolina, back in the mid-70s, looking for peace and privacy. Life there was quiet and almost completely secluded, even in the final years. Locals remember her as being polite, but distant, a woman who preferred staying inside of her home and far away from the fame that followed her. She often said she wanted to be known simply as Frances Barbet, not Aunt Bee.
1: It's very, very difficult for an actress or an actor to create a role and be so identified that you as a person no longer exist and all the recognition you get is for a part that's created on the screen.
2: The people here in Siler City expect you to act and react the way Aunt Bee would.
1: Yes, I think so, and I think they're disappointed if I destroy the image.
0: She passed away in Siler City back in December of 1989 at the age of 86. She's buried there not far from her home where she lived at the Oakwood Cemetery just around the corner where fans can visit her today. As a matter of fact, I went just last year. Let's remember Frances Barbet and take a trip back to Mayberry with Rascal Flatts on B99.9.

It's That Ain't My Truck, Southern Virginia's country station, back to 1995. You know, for years, I always thought, you know, buddy, if you pull up and she's got some other beau there, that ain't your truck. Well, apparently, take the hint. But, you know, sometimes that's not easy to do. But it's kind of

99.9, Tracy Lawrence says, any fool can see, Brothers Osborne, stay a little longer. Continuous country, back to back. So do you want the good news or the bad news? The good news, it was a great race this weekend. The bad news, there was no winner for the Daniels Auto Glass 10 Race Bull. Oh, man.

didn't have to be. Southern Virginia's country station. We've got the impossible question tomorrow morning at 7:15. Craig and Company's got a bag of swag powered by McKinney Heating and Air. Plus, I think there's a legacy hat in there, one of those popular camo hats. Craig will tell you about it tomorrow morning, 7:15. Win it and you get it.

Woman, Southern Virginia's country station. Loving that new song. Corey Kent, Wild as Her right there. Coming up for you, Morgan Wallen on the way. Also some George Burns and Allison Krauss Union Station. Stay right there, B99.9.

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Ain't a bad life. Trey here inside the PVT studios. Welcome in to B99.9 Nights. Let's get back to